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2: Molto fiesta.

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Oh my, my, oh my, my love. I take one look at you, you're taking me out.

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1: Well now, we call this the act of mating. But there are several other very important differences between human beings and animals that you should know about.

0: 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Other than this awful kick drum pounding in my head.
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Sometimes when I close my eyes, 6 months of torture you sold to some forbidden paradise. I loved you truly. You gotta laugh at the stupid.